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1: The awesome Rosalia was supposed to start off her tour, the Lux Tour 2026, in Miami at the Kaseya Center, and it got canceled. Extreme, what happened?
2: It's crazy, man. Due to a family emergency, Rosalia has postponed her upcoming shows in Miami. She is sorry to disappoint her fans, but circumstances have left her with no other choice. As the tour explores rescheduling, the Kaseya Center in Miami is telling everybody to hold on to your tickets. We will provide more information soon, and thank you for your patience. We hope, you know, sending good vibes and hope everything is okay with her and her fam.
1: Hey, life happens.
2: Yes, it does, man. Right now, Jay Sean, Lil Wayne, Down on the Move.

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1: On the Move is coming to you live from Casa de Campo in beautiful Dominican Republic. I'm with my morning show co-host, Dayanara Torres. We run Monday through Friday on iHeartRadio across the nation. Dayanara is participating as an ambassador. She's going to be on the runway. And also...

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0: For You mix tonight for Leah in Fayetteville, Arkansas, and Grace in Columbus, Georgia. There's American Girl. It's Romeo here. Let's go to Florence, South Carolina. Sadie, you're up.
1: My shout out is to James because he's been there for me for a lot, even with my highs and lows. And I want to give him a shout out for being the best dad that's out there because he's an amazing guy.
0: I like it. A little early father.

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1: 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Kiki's Court. Ba-dum-bum.
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Hey, what up? It's Shelley Rome. 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

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What's up? 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
1: Unsettled conditions continue across the West today with scattered showers lingering over parts of California and occasional rain in the Pacific Northwest. Highs there stay mainly in the 50s. In the mountains, the Sierra and portions of the Rockies could see light snow as cooler air filters south through the region. Across the Midwest, clouds mix with sunshine as temperatures hold near seasonal levels. Chicago reaches the mid-40s this afternoon, while Minneapolis stays slightly cooler with lingering cloud cover. The plains remain mostly dry with light winds and sunshine stretching from Kansas north into Nebraska and the Dakotas. Farther east, warmer air spreads from the eastern U.S., bringing mild conditions to many areas. Along the east coast, partly sunny skies push New York and Boston into the mid to upper 50s. The southeast enjoys spring-like warmth, with Atlanta in the low 70s and Miami approaching 80 degrees under bright skies today. That's your national forecast. I'm Chris Powers.
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Hey, it's Shelley Rome, and Hilary Duff is going on her first tour in over 20 years, and her first stop is West Palm Beach this June. 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

The Palm Beach's number one hit music station, Wild 95.5. What's up? It's Shelley Rome, and it's the reunion tour we've all been waiting for. The Pussycat Dolls are back. Wild 95.5's got your shot to see them in July with Maya and Lil' Kim. 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
2: 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I just

The Palm Beach's number one hit music station, Wild 95.5. I still think it's a very strange couple. I haven't wrapped my brain around it yet. But Katy Perry and Justin Trudeau looking to take the next step in their relationship. Like, it is getting serious. I'll tell you what's going on with them. We'll chat in just a few songs. But first, Bruno Mars.

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Wild 95.5. A celebrity couple just called it quits, and I have to say, I'm really bummed. I thought they were super cute together. I'll tell you who just broke up. We'll chat about it. It's coming up in just a few. But first, Somber, back to Friends.

95.5, the Palm Beach's number one hit music station. Little Sunday morning throwback. It's Jason Derulo. What you say? Thanks for hanging out. What did you say?

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95.5, the Palm Beach's number one hit music station. My new favorite celebrity couple spotted out together again. I'll tell you who it is and what they were up to. It was very exotic. We'll chat about it. That's coming up in just a few. But first, Zara Larsson, it's Midnight Sun.

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It's Savannah. 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
1: 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Selena Gomez absolutely pulling a 180 on her look. We'll chat about the switch up coming up next. 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

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Stefan Diggs setting the record straight after a video of him and Cardi B having a verbal altercation outside of a coffee shop went viral. I'll tell you what he said coming up next.

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What a great guy. Here he is with Watermelon Sugar.

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The Palm Beach's number one hit music station, Wild 95.5. Joe Jonas revealing what it's really like to co-parent with his ex-wife, Sophie Turner. I'll tell you everything he had to say. It's next.

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1: 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Looks like Taylor Swift could be using her wedding as an olive branch. 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
1: 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'Cause you know

Wild 95.5. The final season of Euphoria. It's wrapped. It's released. It's over. But Sydney Sweeney already making plans for her next move. I'll tell you what she's got up her sleeve. We'll chat.

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Wild 95.5, the Palm Beach's number one hit music station. Sabrina Carpenter caught in a really scary moment, and she's taking legal action against the man who tried to break into her house. Yeah, we'll chat all about that. That's coming up in just a few songs. But first, we got Zara Larsson. Midnight.

just might. Wild 95.5. I think we should just start by saying, so glad Sabrina Carpenter is okay, because this could have been a very different situation. So Sabrina Carpenter has been granted a temporary restraining order against a man who repeatedly showed up to her LA home uninvited. So court filings show that Sabrina used Ring camera footage as evidence after this guy tried to get into her house and

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0: 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We'll explain how next. 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
1: 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Ba-dum-bop.
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1: Back to work tomorrow. 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
0: it happens to all of us. There's one way to quickly get out of that convo. You're going to love this. We'll talk more next.

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0: 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We're going to talk more next.

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1: 4, 3, 2, 1. 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